dreams, all of which are American dreams, all of which are American dreams, all of which are American dreams.

0: When you're not, you're not.
1: I see through your act and I still enjoy the show.

gotta do one thing well to make it in this world, man. You got a woman waiting for you, dear. All you ever gotta do is be a good man one time to one woman.